lots. But can I say I think about you lots? I'll perfect the words down to the letter. Things that I can't say to you are written even better. I'm bad with all the feelings and thoughts. But can I say I

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I'll write you every day, in case you had forgot that evermore I think about you lots, oh, baby. 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

be moons circling in space. 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

0: Griffin
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2: 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down, fly down, fly down, fly down, fly down, fly down, fly down, fly down, fly down, fly down, fly down, fly down, fly down, fly down, fly down, fly down, fly down, fly down, fly down, fly down, fly down, fly down, fly down, fly down, fly down, fly down, fly down, fly down, fly down, fly down, fly down, fly down, fly down, fly down, fly down, fly down, fly down, fly down, fly down, fly down, fly down, fly down, fly down, fly down, fly down, fly down, fly down, fly down, fly down, fly down, fly down, fly down, fly down, fly down, fly down, f

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1: Hey, what are you kids doing out here in the rain? 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
3: Thank you, Miss M.
2: What you doing these days?
3: Making records.
2: Really?
3: Yes, really.
2: Do you still play piano for people?
3: Well, depends on...

0: 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On va vous faire chanter.
1: Hey John.
2: Yes sir.
1: Come on, let's have a drink.
2: Yes sir.
1: It's quarter to three. There's no one in the place except you and me. Set 'em up, Joe. You know, John, I got a little story that you ought to know. Wait till you hear about this. We're drinking, my friend, to the end of a brief episode. I'm telling you, that's what happened. Make it one for

0: Let's have another drink. 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That's how it goes. John, I know you're getting very anxious to close.
1: You don't know me well enough.

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It was yes, sir, and yes, ma'am. You never said no, you know? But you know, things are changing nowadays. It's a new day, babies. Folks want to take their own lives into their hands and make their own choices. No longer do they want to go along with the program because everybody says right. You know what I mean? Let me tell you what I'm talking about. You see,

bonsoir. This is Jamie Cullum on Crooner Radio. It's a pleasure, grand plaisir, to introduce City Lights with some of my songs, 20h, 23h, every evening in the week. Have a great time.

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1: Call up when words hang up the phone to let me know you made it home. 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

0: docious alley expiistic fragicali bloopers, but that's going a bit too far, don't you think? 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
0: Play me something sweet, won't you, Jeff?
3: What?
0: Can you play me something sweet?
3: Yeah, a D, a bouncy D.
0: Okay, cool.

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1: Sweetness is all on your side.
0: Well, are you saying for me?
1: Oh, yeah, for you.
0: Just for me?
1: Just for you, just
0: for,
1: you.
0: For me?
2: Can you what?
0: For me.
2: For me? You, you.
0: Just me?
2: Yeah, just you.
0: Only me?
2: Only you.
0: You better promise.
2: I promise.
0: You said?
2: I say.

putting on grits. 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

Every time I think about the bright lights, I think about you, girl. Mini skirts, frilly curls, pretty face. Yes, that's you, girl. Nighttime gigs with the Hollywood set.